0: And that is Skillet Scream here on 100.3 The X Rocks. Probably going to get that live and direct at the Western Idaho Fairground, as it is X Day at the fair. Show starting here in the relatively near future, but you're going to want to get here sooner rather than later, as the line is already full or forming. So grab yourself a thing of water, maybe a lemonade, get a pronto pup in you, and then get ready to rock, man, as Skillet takes the stage later tonight. And the vibes are nothing short of immaculate. So would love to see you, whether this is your first concert like some or your 5,000th concert. Would love to hear you. Just cheer on Skillet tonight. Like, seriously, the brand new field, the brand new setup is pristine, and we need to bring it in, fam. It's the X Day here at the fair. Would love to have you here, and while you're by, swing by the X Tent. Get yourself signed up for some X-Fest tickets. Let's continue this party all throughout the fall, shall we? You're here on the X.
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2: This traffic report brought to you by Birds of Prey Motorsports in Caldwell.
3: Still a little bit of a slowdown on westbound I-84. From the Flying Y in Boise to the Karcher-Midland interchange in Nampa is going to take you about a 23-minute drive. On Chinden, Eagle Road to Caldwell is going to run you 33 minutes. State Street from Eagle Road out to Middleton is going to run you 27 minutes. And if you're headed northbound on Eagle Road from the I-84 exit up to State Street is going to run you 18 minutes. If your internet can't keep up, it's time to upgrade. 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

That is Sublime Wrong Way. It's here on 100.3 The X Rocks. We're doing everything the right way as we try to get our Seven Nation Army out to the Western Idaho Fair. Skillet taking the stage here in not too long. So if you're stuck in traffic, now's the time to start panicking. Though you don't need to panic. Be safe. I'll see you when you get here. You're here on The X.

0: eyes and sink into our musical beanbag chair of rock. 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

There are a lot of songs about the color pink. 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

0: And that is Motionless and White. Rest in peace here on 100.3 The X Rocks. My name is Adam. I'm joined by none other than the only girl on this station, Miss Liv. How are you today from the Western Idaho Fairgrounds?
1: You know, I'm just melting a little bit. Just a little bit, though.
0: Turn it into a little puddle right before us, huh?
1: Yeah, make sure you put on your sunscreen.
0: Drink some water, which you do anyways. I think you're the only person in our group that actually drinks water at a respectable rate.
1: Yeah, definitely hydrate. You know, there's alcohol, but maybe also, like, intermix with some water in there.
0: Get some liquid IV while you're out here. Yeah. With that said, you had a chance to do the meet and greet, kind of spearhead that. Tell me about it. How's the band doing? I got my one-on-one. You got your little one-on-one. How was it?
1: So, fun fact, and I don't even think you know this, Skillet was one of my favorite bands in high school.
0: Oh, really?
1: So, Little Liv in there, I was a little bit fangirling, and they were just, they're so nice.
0: Super nice, right?
1: They're as nice as I imagined they would have been when I was, like, 16.
0: Yeah. So now that you're, like, 35 at this point, is it a life thing, basically? Now you can die happy knowing that you've finally met Skillet and come full circle since your college days?
1: Yeah, 1,000%. No, high school.
0: Whatever, high school days. So even longer!
1: Don't give away my age!
0: She's 9,000. She's an immortal being there. But we are broadcasting live from the Western Idaho Fair. I believe they go on at 7:30, but I could be wrong.
1: I think gates open at 6.
0: You know, I'm not entirely sure at this point. How about you just come on down, grab your drinks, grab your food, get in line. Let's have some fun. That sounds good, right?
1: That sounds like a great time.
0: It's Adam and Liv broadcasting live here from the Western Idaho Fair and 100.3 The X Rocks.
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0: And that is Black Veil Brides with Lilizar. It's cut here on 100.3 The X Rocks. Technically, you're champions of Cage Match, but because it is X Day at the fair, we decided we just kind of let her rip at that point. So, Skillet taking the stage here in the not-too-distant future, so you need to get on down here. You need to get in line, as that has already formed. There are people who were in line here at, like, 1 o'clock, which is dedication. I'm proud of you. You're crazy. You are absolutely insane. But, hey, that's super cool for you. That means you get priority seating, I guess, up against the rail, if that's what you're looking for. So, swing on by the X tent. I do have a chance for you to score some X-Fest tickets while you are at it. And with that said, I would love to see you before the show starts. It's Adam, Liv, and the rest of the X-Fam here at Western Idaho Fair as we do X-Day at the Fair. Skillet on the way.
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I'm a broken mirror. That is Architect's Broken Mirror here on 100.3 The X Rocks. We're having fun. We're making laughs and memories as it is X Day here at the Western Idaho Fair. Nirvana in Bloom. You know where it is.

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0: And that is Green Day's Boulevard of Broken Dreams. It's here on 100.3 The X Rocks. We are living the dream, and by we, I mean myself, Adam, and Liv, here at the Western Idaho Fair. Is it everything you wanted and then some, Liv?
1: Did you know that there are corn dogs here?
0: Yes, it's the whole... What? Yes! How many have you had at this point?
1: Like seven.
0: Oh my god. You watch each foot down with two bottles of water, I'm assuming, right?
1: Yeah, absolutely. 14 waters later...

0: make sure you come on out. Make sure you hydrate. Put on sunscreen.
1: Yeah, make sure you just take care of yourself because we are in for a long night of awesome skillet action as people are starting to mosey their way in. Liam, you're sitting right there. In one word, how much fun are you having?
2: I'm having the most fun I've ever had.
1: See, that's great. We love that. And that's why you're out here. You get to ride on my coattails and then we get to go party. Sound good?
2: Yep.
1: All right. Liv, you ready to get on in there?
0: Let's do it.
1: Take care of yourself, X-Fan. We will see you in there, and we're going to have some fun again, broadcasting live from X-Day at the Fair here on 100.3 The X-Rocks.
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8: Picture this. I'm on a two-lane highway making a left turn. 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

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That's where the savings are. The X is where the rock is. 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

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Some will die in hot pursuit while sifting through my ashes. 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
6: Yeah.

Yes, and good morning, Treasure Valley. Here, Wednesday, August 26th, 2026. A day in which I turned 50 years old. Bananas, man. Big J here with you this morning solo. Nick is out for the rest of the week. He's going to go do some really cool stuff and get to spend time with his parents, which I am all for because I love them very much. And so very happy that he is getting to do that. And, you know, coming down from last night, crazy night in the Treasure Valley as far as entertainment is concerned. Skillet, awesome. We had a wonderful day out at the Western Idaho Fair. Not an easy day. I mean, we were questioning why we were there. You know, sitting under a tent in the almost 100 degree heat most of the day, not cool, not fun. But we did it and had a lot of fun last night. If you checked out the X's socials, you saw the interview that Adam did with Skillet, which was fantastic. And it was so heartwarming because Adam's son, Liam, he loves Skillet. And, you know, Adam got to bring him along for the whole thing. And it was awesome and epic to see. And I'm sure you'll hear more about that from Adam here later this afternoon. Today, basically, what's going to happen here is just going to take it easy, man. I'm going to play songs I love for myself because it's my birthday. And I think that there are songs you should hear probably as well. We don't get to play very often, but you may have heard it one or two a few times. And then we have tickets to give away. We got a family four-pack of Western Idaho Fair tickets to hook you up with here for Pop Culture Smackdown, which, hey, there's still some great entertainment left there. Third Eye Blind, Ice-T, Sir Mix-a-Lot is on Thursday. That'd be awesome. So we'll get you that. We also have tickets to Devil Driver, who's going to be at Tree Fort Music Hall on the 1st with Upon a Burning Body. So we'll get into that here today. We'll get you the important stuff, all of that. We're going to kick you off here with a song from a band out of Australia called Airborne. I have to be careful when I listen to this song when I'm riding my motorcycle because I will speed. And it's all about this intro that's got the sound effects of a Spitfire World War II warbird. Talking about Live It Up from Airborne here on The Morning After with Nick and Big J.

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1: Yeah, and as you probably guessed it, the lead story here for important stuff is the fact that we lost a legend yesterday. Dolly Parton, one of the most celebrated entertainers in music history, died peacefully in Nashville at 80 after a brief battle with cancer. A spokesperson did not provide more details, but Parton was reportedly admitted into a hospital on Friday for kidney and autoimmune issues. She was born January 14th, 1946, in a one-room Tennessee cabin as the fourth of 12 children. He rose from poverty to score 26 number one hits. She sold over 100 million records and wrote thousands of songs in her career, including timeless classics like Jolene, 9 to 5, and I Will Always Love You. She earned a total of 11 Grammys and remained active until the end, developing a Nashville hotel, museum, truck stop, and new coffee line called Cup of Ambition. Beyond music, she founded the Imagination Library book program and donated millions to a variety of charitable causes. If anyone's getting to heaven, it's going to be Dolly Parton. So rest in power. That was terrible news to get yesterday during our live broadcast out at the fair. So it was not great. There you go. Ryan Gosling's production company is collaborating with Warner Brothers on a new live-action Flintstones. Yeah, we needed it, right? It's the film following a grown-up Bam Bam Rubble. So they're currently searching for a writer. Previous live-action adaptations of the Flintstones included 1994's The Flintstones and 2000's The Flintstones Viva Rock Vegas, which together earned $401 million globally. Ryan Gosling, I mean, is he going to be Fred Flintstone? I mean, you don't start this unless you're going to put yourself in there, right? That would be weird, but I could also see him being Bam Bam, I guess. And maybe there's more to this that I don't know yet, but there you go. In the world of sports, I didn't cover that here today, but you're going to hear this a lot today is my excuse. It's my birthday. That's what you get to do on your birthday. All right. We continue on here. Coming up in just a little bit here, we're going to talk about movie theaters and something I love. We'll get into that. We've touched on it briefly a little bit, but we also got plenty of cool music. Metallica's Creeping Death going to take over up after these important messages and some traffic here on the X.
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5: Serious blocking crash eastbound on the freeway before Karcher. Traffic is at a standstill from Franklin. Better commute route from Caldwell across to downtown Boise right now is going to be Chinden. We're running at about 45 minutes. Watch for construction on Chinden northwest of Curtis between 43rd and 44th. Both directions on Karcher, watch for roadwork with lane closures between Midway and Middleton Roads. No slowing on the connector, no delays around the airport. That's your latest traffic. I'm Danny Christos.
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0: It's Feel So Numb here on 100.3 The X Rocks. Morning after with Nick and Big J. Nick out. I'm in. It's my birthday. I'm playing songs I want. That's one of them. Hope you guys are good here this morning. I wanted to touch on something here briefly because it was a discussion I had with my daughter, Mason, over the weekend. We went and saw Brand New Day together. Second time for me. It was awesome. But as we were going through the concession area there, you know, you start to see all the now a lot of merchandise. And a lot of those are popcorn buckets, right? And so Cinemark Theaters and Regal have introduced collectible popcorn buckets for Avengers Endgame Encore. So this is a re-release of the movie. It's going to happen here in just about a month, the 25th of September. And, you know, I've been wanting to watch Endgame again. I think in the theater would be the best thing for me to do in that. But it's basically this. The Cinemark version is the Iron Man Mark 85 helmet. And it's just the helmet. I mean, it looks cool, right? And then the one from Regal, right, is basically like this huge Infinity Stones gauntlet, right, that illuminates and is pretty cool. But here's the problem. One, neither of these hold very much popcorn, okay? And they're all plasticky. It's not like, you know, I mean, I just... here's the thing. You're not meant to really eat popcorn out of these, right? They're just collectibles. And I've got the Wolverine from Deadpool and Wolverine one. And I'm like, I would never choose to eat popcorn out of that. It would just be a weird kind of situation. That's just weird. But these are also not cheap. I don't know how much these are, but I mean, you're talking like $39 to like 60 and even up, depending on how big those are. I mean, like the He-Man one. And listen, some of these movies are bombs, and they have these ginormous collectible popcorn. I love going to the movies, okay? I love walking in, smelling the popcorn, people in the lobby. It's just, it's great to me, and it does have a lot of nostalgia built in around it for myself. But I feel like the popcorn thing and just, you know, to each their own, if you want to collect stuff, you should collect it. I wish they would bring the price down on some of these, but let's be realistic. We're not eating popcorn out of these things. I do love Cinemark and how they have bring your own bucket. And so you can bring your own bucket and they'll fill it up for a certain amount, up to like 400 ounces, I think, which is pretty cool. So, yeah, check that out. Get to the movies, y'all. And, yeah, of course, the Endgame Encore is all about leading up to Avengers Doomsday. So that's coming out in December. What's going on here next? I don't know, but we're going to play some awesome music. Okay. One of my new favorite songs, Starless from Perfect Circle, up next here on the morning after with Nick and Big J. Check in with traffic right now.
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3: Eastbound freeway traffic is improving after multiple reports for a serious crash before Karcher. Traffic is still heavy from 104th in Caldwell. Both directions on Karcher west of the freeway. Watch for roadwork with lane closures between Midway and Middleton Roads. Construction on Chinden northwest of Curtis between 43rd and 44th, and lane closures for work northbound and southbound on the Central Valley Expressway at State Street 44. No delays around the airport right now. That's your latest traffic. I'm Danny Christos.
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0: the hate song here on 100.3 The X Rocks. Morning After. Nick and Big J. Nick is out. I'm in. It's my birthday. We're playing songs I want. Yeah. And I wanted to discuss something with you guys of how incredible and crazy last night was and just how much the Treasure Valley has grown. Now, obviously, a lot of people aren't necessarily happy about that sometimes, but I will say this. A couple years ago, we started to get a little concerned just because we would start to have shows on the same day. And that's not something we were accustomed or used to here in the Treasure Valley, right? And when I mean that, I mean similar genre, different venues, different promoters. And we're like, how's this going to go? But last night, there was a little something for everybody in the rock metal genre, okay? We had Skillet out of the Western Idaho Fair. We were out there doing our thing. That was a lot of fun. Over at Treefort Music Hall, the Summer Slaughter Tour with Hatebreed and Terror and a bunch of other badass bands. And then at the Knitting Factory, just like a block and a half away from Treefort, you had Red Fang and The Sword, which was crazy. Plus, there was a show with The Shredder. I don't remember the artist, but listen, that's crazy. And you know what? All of them very well attended. So you guys have pulled it off. So you get to have to make choices. I had to choose work last night over most stuff, so I didn't get a chance to go see Hatebreed, which was a bummer. You'll hear some Hatebreed here in a little bit. So, that's kind of crazy to me, and we're very fortunate, I think, to a certain degree. So let me lay this out. We've got some amazing promoters here that we have worked with for many years, like Live Nation and Knitting Factory. And then we've got new venues in town like Treefort Music Hall, the Shrine Social Club, right? And the Duck Club, who does Treefort Music Festival, is really gone all in and is creating all the kind of different bands that they're booking is incredible, right? And then you've got our local heroes, Dino Duo Presents, with our friends Will and Scott, who are promoting shows and bringing in bands. And they're going to be here Friday to announce two shows that are going to be very interesting to all of you. So that is really, really cool. We have this sort of thing where we just, it's crazy. Now, part of me is like, at some degree, with the touring and what's going on. I mean, this summer wasn't always great. I mean, June was pretty barren. Same with parts of July as far as X-Rock shows go. And a lot of that has to do more with anything, in my opinion, with the tentpole music festivals that we have. We'll call them Danny Wimmer, but, Aftershock, Sonic Temple, Incarnation, Louder Than Life. These shows are four-day festivals now, and they're sucking up all of the bands, and so their touring has to be made around that. And by the way, hard to get to the west part of the United States, and not cheap, okay? Think about that for a second. Look how much diesel is. So buses, vans, trucks and trailers, all of that. I mean, so it's not easiest to have a full plethora like we have in October, in September, which is crazy. We're going to start giving away Devil Driver tickets here this morning. Black Flag is coming. Dog Star is coming to the Knitting Factory. Theory of a Dead Man 7 Dust. The day before X-Fest, and then we have X-Fest on the 26th, which is awesome, and then the next a couple nights from that, Black Label Society, we've got Jackal coming in there as well, and then you start down the list of October, so we're really lucky here in the Treasure Valley, and the Revolution Concert House and Event Center building a brand new venue. We'll hear more about that here very soon. It's not a bad place to be. We're going to do our best to make sure that rock stands above everybody else there on that, okay? Boom. All right, let's get back into it. We got some more important stuff on the way. We'll get here some other cool, badass songs that I'm picking for you. It's the Morning After Nick and Big J. Let's check your traffic again.
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3: Eastbound freeway traffic is improving after multiple reports for a serious crash before Karcher. Traffic is still heavy from 104th in Caldwell. Both directions on Karcher west of the freeway. Watch for roadwork with lane closures between Midway and Middleton Roads. Construction on Chinden northwest of Curtis between 43rd and 44th, and lane closures for work northbound and southbound on the Central Valley Expressway at State Street 44. No delays around the airport right now. That's your latest traffic. I'm Danny Christos.
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0: 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On the morning after with Nick and Big J.
1: And important stuff brought to you by the X's pre-party for X-Fest. That's right. We're spending our summer Thursday evenings out and about in the Treasure Valley counting down to X-Fest. And this week we're taking over Sockeye Brewery right down the street here, 12542 West Avenue, West Fairview Avenue here from 6 to 8. I will be out there tomorrow night. We'll give away a pair of X-Fest tickets every 30 minutes, thanks to our friends over there at Live Nation. Plus, we'll have a bunch of other stuff from the X-Rock stock. We'll have a few Lyft cards from our friends at the Idaho Advocates Injury Attorneys because they are sponsoring the X-Fest pre-party. So we'll see you Thursday night at Sockeye Brewing, okay? It'll be a lot of fun. And a birdie has told me this, okay? And we don't know what to make of it, but low ticket alert for X-Fest 2026. So if you want to go, you better get some tickets. We have canceled our like VIP area down by the stage because we want more room for people. So we're doing that. We're making some adjustments, but I mean, this is going to be crazy on the 26th. We are a month away from X-Fest and it's going to be insane. So get out there, get your tickets tonight. It's going to be a lot of fun. All right, let's get back into some important stuff. And a new peer-reviewed study of 113 everyday products. So that's a lot, right? Baby lotion, toothpaste, feminine hygiene items found that 85% contained toxic chemicals. Published in Environmental and Health, the research revealed that 98% of test products contained at least one unlabeled ingredient. On average, products had more than triple the chemicals listed on their labels. That's the part that really is concerning to me, including hormone disruptors and carcinogens such as phthalates, parabens, PFAS, and formaldehyde. Not good stuff. Many hidden substances were concealed under the term fragrance or a leach from plastic packaging. Even so-called green or non-toxic products weren't exempt. 26% of them marked with those claims considered chemicals contradicting their labels. So researchers are calling for mandatory testing and stronger disclosure agreements. I mean, that's a mess. I mean, when we get down to it, it's like every time, everywhere we look, there's more of this kind of news. And, you know, look, I mean, so many people in our lives are affected by major diseases like Alzheimer's, cancer, all of that stuff. And, you know, there's a lot of it's the not having stuff labeled in there that is really concerning to me. But there you go. If you are a fan of NBC's 30 Rock, well, they're gathering for a one night only reunion at Radio City Music Hall on the 11th of October. Tina Fey, Alec Baldwin, Tracy Morgan, Jane Karowski, and Jack McBrayer are on the board for the event, a benefit for the Boys and Girls Club of Harlem, which is super cool. So, you know, they're not doing a show. They're getting together and BSing or whatever. I don't know how interesting that stuff to you is, but it depends on how big of a fan you are. I guess you could probably attend this and help raise some money for the Boys and Clubs Clear, Boys and Girls Club of Harlem. Thursday kicks off another week of preseason football. We're getting very, very close. Stay tuned if you are wanting to get into the morning after Fantasy Football League Year 20. Now the gloves are off, right? Nick has got his championship. It's my turn, and I'm coming for all of you. We'll see how that goes. We got We're Going to Hell, and it's going to be a fun one. I'm taking it personal because it's my birthday, and this news is very upsetting to me. If anybody who knows me, you could probably guess what I'm about to talk about. Here's some more X workforce traffic on the X.
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5: Thanks to Wendy at the County Highway District confirming no blocking crashes right now. Eastbound I-84 traffic is heavy from Franklin over to Cloverdale. Watch for typical merging slowdowns at Eagle and 10 Mile. Both directions on Karcher, watch for road work with lane closures between Midway and Middleton Roads. Eastbound Chinden stacked up from Smead Parkway to 11th Avenue. Westbound also slowing from Canada to 11th. In Caldwell, construction has shut down the Highway 2026 overpass crossing I-84. That's your latest traffic. I'm Danny Christos.
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2: Yeah, this we're going to hell story to you. A lot of you might be like, what? This is weird. I know. I'll explain. The surviving members of Soundgarden. Yeah, there you'd be like, Big J, what are you talking about? They're going to be gathering with a couple of friends to play a gig, all right? Taylor Momsen of the Pretty Reckless is going to join the band. I'm pretty sure she's going to be singing the lyrics. Mike McCready is going to join as an additional guitarist. This is awesome, right? How can this be? We're going to hell. Well, remember, today is my birthday. And this particular event that Soundgarden is going to be playing is the season opener for the current reigning Super Bowl champion Seattle Seahawks on September 9th at Lumen Field. That's why. It's disgusting. The band is going to be playing, and they'll probably get they're going to be playing opening up, and allegedly they're going to have some... Maybe it'll make it on NBC as for the kickoff game. Not sure how that will go. But on the better news part about this is that Soundgarden, who were introduced into the Rock and Roll Hall of Fame, members Matt Cameron, Kim Thiel, and Ben Shepherd are working on a new album featuring pre-recorded vocals from the late Chris Cornell. So that's all good news. But yeah, the personal we're going to hell story part about this is, I mean, it's like... As somebody who grew up hating the Seahawks, long before they got into the NFC West, where my team, the 49ers, live. So there's already, you know, a rivalry there. I already didn't like the Seattle Seahawks. Don't like most of their fans. I mean, a lot of it's just joking around. But at the same time, it is like, it's a passionate hate. I was having this discussion with somebody just the other day, and I'm like, I think I might hate the Seahawks more than I love my team. Which, I mean, listen, of all the things I need to talk to a therapist about, this is not that big of a concern. So it's just mostly fun and games. But either way, yeah, I can't think of anything more awful than having to see Soundgarden play for the Seattle Seahawks out there. But what are you going to do? And one of our close friends is a huge Seahawks fan and does all this stuff. Craig Gass, he knows that we joke about it all the time. So we're cool. I'm cool with most of you. There's your We're Going to Hell story. Hey, we're going to keep this birthday parade going. I want to get into some stuff about it here coming up in just a little bit, plus some awesome more music selections from yours truly here on my 50th birthday. Hope you guys are having a good morning and are okay with putting up with this. Here it is here. Look at some traffic right now.
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4: Thanks to Wendy at the County Highway District confirming no blocking crashes right now. Eastbound I-84 traffic is heavy from Franklin over to Cloverdale. Watch for typical merging slowdowns at Eagle and 10 Mile. Both directions on Karcher, watch for road work with lane closures between Midway and Middleton Roads. Eastbound Chinden stacked up from Smead Parkway to 11th Avenue. Westbound also slowing from Canada to 11th in Caldwell. Construction has shut down the Highway 2026 overpass crossing I-84. That's your latest traffic. I'm Danny Christos.
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Black Label Society in the house. It's 100.3 The X Rocks Morning After with Nick and Big J. Nick is out. He just sent me a birthday text. Yay! He's just landed in Vegas. So, hey guys and ladies, a couple things here. First and foremost, I want to thank all of you for pouring in the love on the text line. And just saying happy birthday and all of that, man. That means the world to me. It's awesome, and I appreciate you guys. And here's the thing, man, too, as we go through the day here, or at least the morning show, I'm going to be talking about my birthday quite a bit. For those of you who are new here, maybe just a couple years or whatever, listening to The X, we appreciate you. Thank you for being here. But I've been a voice on this station in one degree or form since September of 1999. So like 27 years-ish or so or longer. I did not expect that to ever happen. It wasn't something I was looking to have happen. Nonetheless, this is probably going to be the only radio gig I ever have. And I'm not going to volunteer to leave. You're going to have to make me

0: leave. But, you know, it's one of those things. I've grown up. I'm turning 50 years old today. I've grown up as a man in front of all of you, which is why what I'm going to say right now is kind of crazy, is that, you know, it's hard for me to come up here and this morning and say, hey, I'm playing you my favorite songs. I'm not an egotistical person, which is crazy to say because of radio. But I am the kind of individual, and if you know me, I'm more of a team player. I want to be on the team. That doesn't mean I don't want to be a leader on the team. It just means I believe in the team first. That's what's important to me. And we have a great team here, and it's a wonderful place to be. And that team includes Adam, Nick, Liv, Jason, Randy, Ian, I mean, guys that aren't even on the air right now that are still around, and all the salespeople here and all the people we work with, like yesterday, Sophia and our new tech, Jacob, Eric, our engineer, Stephanie, who does more than just our reception area here up front. She was doing traffic yesterday afternoon to help out. We have an awesome team. You are a part of that team. So when you come out to stuff that we put on, it means the world to us. But I really, really can't say enough about the way you guys make me feel. This is an honor to be able to be here and to do this. So it feels a little weird sometimes to do stuff for myself. But I'm going to do it today because I made it to 50, baby. And I didn't really think that I would when I was younger, to be perfectly honest with you. So deepest heart, thank you for all of the love here this morning. All right, we're going to keep this thing going. We've got some a four-pack of passes to give away for the Western Idaho Fair for Pop Culture Smackdown. It'll be easy and fun, probably. And then Bad Impressions coming up. We have Devil Driver tickets September 1st at the Tree Fort Music Hall. We'll get into all of that here and continue with more weird music that you might not be familiar with, but has some point in my life meant something. So we'll kick that off with some Floater coming up here after traffic. It's 100.3 The X Routes.
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3: This traffic report brought to you by Birds of Prey Motorsports in Caldwell.
4: Thanks to Wendy at the County Highway District confirming no blocking crashes right now. Eastbound I-84 traffic is heavy from Franklin over to Cloverdale. Watch for typical merging slowdowns at Eagle and 10 Mile. Both directions on Karcher, watch for road work with lane closures between Midway and Middleton Roads. Eastbound Chinden stacked up from Smead Parkway to 11th Avenue. Westbound also slowing from Canada to 11th. In Caldwell, construction has shut down the Highway 2026 overpass crossing I-84. That's your latest traffic. I'm Danny Christos.
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2: All right, so what's the difference between gambling and gaming? That's right. According to a new study, free-to-play video games use the same tricks as the gambling industry as they try to make a profit off a tiny minority of vulnerable players. The researchers found that the free games seem to target players who exhibit signs of gaming and gambling disorders. And once the games identify these players, they crank up virtual currencies, rotating shops, and limited time events to drive repeated purchases. It's according to this study. And I'm like, I don't know who did this study, but that seems to me like somebody who's anti-gambling. Because I feel like that there's not the same. They aren't the same at all. Some of that is just plain old marketing strategy, if you ask me. Now, this is a person who plays free-to-play games. And because of that, because I do, and oftentimes I enjoy those games, I will reward the makers of that game by purchasing stuff in it. And yeah, you know, sometimes you need it or whatever. But I'm like, I'm out here playing for free, and this thing gives me entertainment all the time. You know, to me, that's a negotiated deal. And yes, I understand marketing and all that, but I do not co-sign on this. However, if you feel that way, I get you. Me, I don't really gamble that often. I don't do sports betting and all the prop betting and all of that stuff. It's not for me. I guess I just rather spend my money on games. I don't know. Whatever, to each their own. And if you're looking to gamble on preseason football, week three kicks off. Or is it two? Let me just check here. Oh, it's week four already. Week three starts Thursday night. Yeah, Pittsburgh and Buffalo going at it. New England and Cleveland. San Francisco, Las Vegas. We'll see what goes down. All right. There you go. On the entertainment side of news, this is pretty awesome. I'm pretty stoked about this, actually. I had no interest in this project until this morning when I read this. So I'm kind of jazzed up and geeked up about it a little bit. Dan Stevens, known for his roles in Downton Abbey and Legion, and for me, the movie The Guest, is set to star in Prime Video's reboot of RoboCop. He will portray Alex Murphy, police officer transformed into a cyborg hero. The 8-episode series was initially announced 3 years ago. The original 1987 film by Paul Verhoeven depicted a dystopian Detroit where a wounded officer becomes a cyborg. Obviously, we know all about it, but I can't wait. Dan Stevens is an incredible actor. I didn't watch all of Legion, but some of the stuff I did see, he was awesome in. I've never watched a full episode of Downton Abbey. But The Guest, highly recommend that movie. He was fantastic. So now I'm looking forward to RoboCop. I'm not even going to mess around. I'm going to get in there and do it, baby. I'm going to watch it. Sometimes I say I'm going to watch something and I never do. All right. We've got Pop Culture Smackdown on the way. And because it's my 50th birthday, I'm going to continue to play some jams. We got Adelita's Away on the way, Clutch. And then we'll give you an opportunity to win a family 4-pack to the Western Idaho Fair. It's coming up here in just a few on the Morning After with Nick and Big J.
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6: Eastbound 44 is all stacked up getting into Middleton right now. Pretty heavy traffic eastbound I-84 from Eustick all the way to 5 Mile Road. We have a crash reported at Karcher. Both directions on Karcher, roadwork with lane closures between Midway and Middleton Roads. Tough drive eastbound Chinden and Caldwell to Boise. Crashes reported at Northside, at 11th, and at Kaneda. No slowing on the connector still, and no delays into or out of the airport. That's your latest traffic. I'm Danny Christos.
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1: Hell yeah, Skillet was awesome last night at the Western Idaho Fair. But we're not done giving away tickets to the fair, damn it. Gonna hook you up with a pair right here, right now. The Western Idaho Fair, by the way, going through the 30th. And still plenty of entertainment going on. Third Eye Blind tonight. Our good friend Ice-T and Sir Mix-a-Lot are going to be hanging out on Friday night, which is on Thursday night. And then Lee Brice on Friday. I can only imagine him holding a country hat, cowboy hat, is a country artist I don't care about. So, hey, we're going to get you this. If you know anything about dealing with Big J in Pop Culture Smackdown when he's solo, you know this will be the easiest tickets you ever win. Today, even more so. Hello, the X.
2: Hello.
1: Hey, what's going on today, man? What's your name?
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1: All right, Nick. Today, super easy question for Pop Culture Smackdown and your chance to win tickets to the Western Idaho Fair. You ready for the question?
2: Ready.
1: Who here at the X is celebrating their 50th birthday?
2: That would be Big J.
1: That's me, man. You did it. Isn't that the easiest question you've ever answered?
2: Easiest ever.
1: You hold on, brother. It's mostly because I'm lazy and I don't want to stop this train from going. By the way, everybody, I'm trying to get to your messages on our text line, but I'm trying to keep up and it's not easy. We're going to continue on here with the fun. A couple of awesome songs from Big J's selection here. And we'll get another look, of course, at your ex workforce trap.
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5: Eastbound 44, pretty heavy getting into Middleton still. Pretty crowded eastbound I-84 from Karcher across to Cloverdale. Both directions on Karcher, watch for roadwork with lane closures between Midway and Middleton roads. No wrecks reported on Chinden, but eastbound is much more crowded than usual from Middleton Road across to Eagle. And construction is closed the Highway 2026 overpass crossing I-84 in Caldwell. That's your latest traffic. I'm Danny Christos.
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That is Above All from Newstead. You might know him as Jason Newstead, former bassist for Metallica. Hey, Big J here playing my jams for you guys this morning. Just break up the monotony a little bit, but also celebrating my 50th birthday. And I just thought, why not? And trying to get to everybody who's been saying happy birthday and sending salutations and all that stuff on the text line. Appreciate all of you guys so much. We'll get to bad impressions here in a little bit. But I wanted to talk some real news here, if you will. And maybe some of you are in this position as well. Maybe some of you are on a GLP-1. I am, have been for a couple years now. And I want to make a couple of distinctions. It seems like there's so much like negativity around it. And I'll say this right now is like, when these medications were designed, they weren't designed for weight loss at all. In fact, a lot of that was like a secondary thing they didn't even know was going to happen in some regards to this.

0: So for me, I ended up, attracting something called diabetes type 2 in 2021. It was probably something that was always going to be happening because I was a larger man fighting the weight thing and binge eating, all of that. It was maybe just kind of going to happen. But these medications are, helping to keep me diabetes free for the most part. And hopefully we can reverse that and I can get some insulin resistance and nail that thing down and not have to worry about it anymore. But the fact of the matter is a lot of people are out there on GLP-1s, depending on what it is and the reason for it. But restaurants are now taking this into consideration as many, many Americans are on it for whatever reason. And they're starting to create menu items specifically for them. So think high protein smoothies, bunless burgers, protein bowls, smaller, lighter meals. And chains like Chipotle, Smoothie King, Shake Shack are now offer items labeled, quote, GLP-1 friendly, designed for customers whose appetites are smaller, but who still need plenty of protein and nutrients. And yes, Nick and I have talked about it ad nauseum about all the protein stuff that's out there. But listen, if you're on a GLP-1, you already know what you're supposed to be eating, unless you haven't discussed that with your doctor and you know the side effects and the things you do. It's one of the reasons why I no longer drink carbonated drinks, because my medication, whatever reason, it just makes me feel like garbage. So I stopped drinking them, which is great, because the benefit of that is I don't drink soda anymore. I haven't had soda in like 9 months, and my body is thanking me every day for that. So I do miss it, but you just have to be careful about what you're doing out there. And, let's stop shaming people for them being on a medication, regardless of why it is. If they want to lose, maybe if you're thinking, I want to lose 10 pounds, I'm going to start taking Wegovy or whatever, reconsider, because that doesn't make any sense. But if you need to lose 50 pounds or more, not a bad way to go. Could be worse. All right, we're going to continue with Big J's Jams here this morning. Nick says hello to everybody. He'll be back on Monday as we continue solo here and having some fun. Bad Impressions, we'll give you tickets to Devil Driver, which is coming up September 1st here in just a few. We'll get one last look at traffic here this morning for you.
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3: We still have heavy traffic getting into Middleton eastbound on 44. Heavy traffic eastbound I-84 from Karcher over to Cloverdale. Both directions on Karcher, watch for roadwork with lane closures between Midway and Middleton Roads. Crash eastbound Chinden at Kaneda. Heavy crowding eastbound from Middleton Road across to Eagle. Construction on Chinden between 43rd and 44th. Lane closures for work northbound and southbound on the Central Valley Expressway at State Street 44. That's your latest traffic. I'm Danny Christos.
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0: That is Tim Montana, Devil You Know, here on 100.3 The X Rocks. That gentleman has a new album out. The Entire State of Tim Montana. Huge fan of Tim Montana. In the last couple of years, one of my favorite artists to get to know. And I'm so jealous right now because, you know, the end of September, we're pretty damn busy in about a month. We got a ton of stuff in the docket. So I'm not escaping to this. But he is bringing something really, really cool to Nashville at the end of September. The American Thread Sporting Clays Shoot Charity Event. It's the first night will feature live music, a dinner, and auctions at a Chefs on Broadway. And the following day, Montana celebrity guests will head up to Nashville Gun Club for a Sporting Clays shooting competition, which will be awesome. The man who killed Obama will probably be there. They are very good friends, Rob O'Neill. And by the way, all the proceeds here go to Special Ops Excursions, an organization dedicated to providing active duty special operations warriors and their families with cost-free outdoor adventures. It's super important. And Tim was here a couple years ago. God, it's been so long already. And we did a really cool thing at the Record Exchange with some folks who won and got a chance to go shopping with Tim at the Record Exchange. We do that on occasion. It's really fun. And we had this deep conversation about veterans and about helping out the community. This past year, he helped out first responders big time in Montana and his neighboring communities to try to get more and faster first responder, you know, ambulances and things like that in some of the rural areas. So he puts his money in where his mouth is, and he works really hard for the communities that he is close to. And one of those is veterans, and that's an important one to us here as well. So good on you, Tim Montana. Have fun, and maybe we can do that shooting clay thing here sometime. That would be fun. Let's do that. All right, we're going to continue on. We got bad impressions. You want to win some tickets? We got more concerts, man. Devil Driver, Upon a Burning Body, coming to Treefort Music Hall on September 1st. We're going to hook up with some tickets and some more Big J jams next here on The X.
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2: Love that jam. We have some tickets for you. Coming up here September 1st at Treefort Music Hall. Devil Driver and Upon a Burning Body. So let's get your medal on, baby, if you didn't have enough last night. At Hatebreed, we'll do it all over again. You know how it works. I have three clues from some celebrity type, and then you have to guess who that is. It's fairly easy. Let's have some fun. Good morning, the X.
3: What's going on?
2: Hey, what's up, dude? Who is this?
3: It's Dustin.
2: Oh, man. Happy day to you, sir.
3: You too.
2: Thanks, man. You ready to do some bad impressions?
3: Heck yeah.
2: All right. You ain't getting rid of me or my mustache on TV. Nice try, people.
3: Next one.
2: I gave up Indiana Jones to be Magnum P.I. It wasn't a fair choice, but hey, them the rules.
3: Oh, you know, let's give it, I think I got it, but what's the third one?
2: Three Men and a Baby, Magnum P.I., Jesse Stone, Blue Bloods, and oh, Quigley Down Under.
3: Mr. Tom Selleck.
2: That's right, it is Tom Selleck. You hold on, man, we'll get you squared away. And Tom Selleck is coming back to TV, thanks to Apple TV and his buddy Ted Danson and Elizabeth Banks. They have a show on there. It is going to be starring Elizabeth Banks and Ted Danson. And so he's going to guest star in an untitled TV show. So back to it. He's 81 years old. Still looks great and still bitter about the Blue Bloods thing. He's a bitter guy sometimes, but he looks pretty happy, I guess, for the most part. There you go. There's bad impressions. All right. One of my new favorite bands coming up here and a song. It's all right. We'll get to it next year on the morning after with Nick and Big J.
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0: Yeah, is this going to suck the whole time, or is this, like, the only part that sucks? 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

0: That is my latest band crush, Barbarians of California, Bomb to a Knife Fight, off their new album, Megatons, which you should definitely check out. Big J here. Hey, man, it's been a crazy morning, and it's gone by pretty fast, actually, just dropping a bunch of my favorite songs, celebrating myself. Not something I do often, or this might be the first time, really, if we're getting down to it. I turned 50 years old today, and Nick is out, so I thought, why not? Let's just mess it up today, play a bunch of cool songs, and I appreciate all the love everybody sent me through the text line. I'll continue to try to get back to everybody, and yesterday was awesome as well at the Western Idaho Fair. Whenever we get a chance to mix with all of you in person, it's the best for all of us, and we deeply appreciate you guys taking the time to listen to us during your day. There are lots of choices out there, and we appreciate every one of you, so thank you. We will continue on tomorrow morning, back with tickets for Devil Driver and other stuff. Looking forward to that. Jason Drew, he'll be up next here on 100.3 The X Rocks.
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Just had a picture of them pop up in my memories page as they were in town for the Western Idaho Fair a few years back. There is Bush, 29.3 The Axe. Speaking of, did you make the Skillet Show last night? How was that? I was unable to attend, but from what I saw, it looks like it was a good time. Good morning, I'm Jason Drew. We'll get to music from The Offspring, as well as Papa Roach, The Foo Fighters, and some random concert tickets. I'm just going to put my hand in the drawer here and see what I pull out. So we'll do that sometime in the 11 o'clock hour.

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XFest 2026 starring Godsmack.

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Currently out on the road at the Queens of the Stone Age. There's the Foo Fighters. 29.3 The X. Music from Linkin Park up here shortly. 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
1: There's From Ashes to New, 29.3, The X, and Die for You. Well, coming up tomorrow night, an opportunity for you to score some X-Fest tickets. I have it on very good authority that there are not a lot left. This very well could be the biggest X-Fest ever, which says an awful lie because we've had some good ones in the past. Jay making a ticket stop at Sockeye Brewery, 12,542 West Fairview tomorrow for an X-Fest pre-party being brought to you by the Advocates Injury Attorneys. 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

0: There's Nirvana. It's 100.3 The X in Bloom. Hey, I just remembered I promised you some concert tickets, didn't I?
1: All right, well, let's see what we got. I'm going to open up the drawer, randomly draw a pair of tickets. Let's see what we got here. Okay. The show is September 24th. Uncle Acid and the Deadbeats coming to town. Yes, Uncle Acid and the Deadbeats. At the Knitting Factory on the 24th of September. If you'd like to check those guys out, caller X 287-103.

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Press play on this song, I guess?

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0: There's Motionless and White with Skylar Gray. 29.3, the X and RIP. Congrats to Quinn. He opted for those tickets to Uncle Acid and the Deadbeats. They're coming to town September 24th at the Knitting Factory. I'm Jason Drew, X-Rock 101, here shortly, being brought to you by the Idaho Pizza Company. We got the news yesterday while we were at the fair, broadcasting at the Western Idaho Fair yesterday. So we shall address that for X-Rock 101 today.
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4: 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So we were all at the fair yesterday doing our live broadcast, and that's when I got the text. Dolly Parton passed away. She may not have been your jam, but she sat at many tables, a cross-generational talent. She was one of 12 children, who her mother all had by the age of 35. Dolly was born in a one-bedroom cabin, grew up extremely poor, and later became the queen of country. She has sold over 100 million records, and was nominated for the Rock and Roll Hall of Fame back in 2022, but she turned it down, saying that is for the people who play rock music. But after learning that wasn't necessarily the case, she did accept and was inducted into the Rock and Roll Hall of Fame on November 5th of 2022. Back in 2000, the White Stripes, they released a single called Hello Operator. This was the B-side of that song and has since become a fan favorite.

There's the White Stripes with Jolene, the B-side to their single Hello Operator that was released back in 2000. X-Rock 101 being brought to you by the Idaho Pizza Company. Jack White actually performed that song last night at a stop in London as a tribute to Dolly Parton. And back in 2016, during an interview, Dolly said that was one of the greatest versions she's ever heard of Jolene.

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XFest 2026 starring Godspeed.

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think it's the end of October. They'll make a stop in Salt Lake City. There's the Smashing Pumpkins, 29.3, the X. We'll get to new music from Bill Murray. Not that Bill Murray, a different Bill Murray. The Red Hot Chili Peppers and the Funeral Portrait on the way.

Pink Eye, see a doctor. Pink Tag, CT Mazda. That's where the savings are. The X is where the rock is. You know, in case you needed to know that.

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0: There's new music from Bill Murray with A Day to Remember and Always Let You Down. It's 100.3 The X. I'm Jason Drew. Do you avoid giving money to homeless people because when they ask if you have any spare change, you automatically think that they're going to go buy alcohol or drugs? Well, you're wrong, according to a Canadian study done by the National Academy of Sciences. Homeless people giving cash are no more likely to spend it on alcohol and drugs or other temptations compared to others. The findings are in direct opposition to what most people think. I'm guilty. I'm just as guilty. Although, if I really do think somebody's down on their luck, I've got no problem giving them some money. They need it more than I do. Tomorrow night, if you're looking for X-Fest tickets, Sockeye Brewing, 12,542 West Fairview. 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So go see Jay. 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Again, Sockeye Brewing up there on Fairview, 12,542 West Fairview. It's being brought to you by the Advocates Injury Attorneys. 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

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Five Finger Death Punch on the way. New Five Finger Death Punch. We'll get to Linkin Park as well as Ozzy and Seether. 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

Yeah, it looks like they're bringing back Ozfest. It's a one-off deal for the moment in Birmingham, England. We'll see if they bring it back to North America. It's 100.3, The X. Alice in Chains up here shortly. We'll get to new music from Five Finger Death Punch and Linkin Park.

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How addicted are you to your phone? Here's a simple test. Spend an afternoon without it. Leave your

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It's 100.3 The X in this long stretch of X Rock. Breaking Benjamin coming up. We'll get to Finger 11, new Greta Van Fleet, as well as Guns N' Roses. Here's Perfect Circle.

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It's 100.3 the X with the Chili Peppers and this long stretch of X Rock. New music from Greta Van Fleet here shortly. We'll get to Guns N' Roses, Finger 11. What's with you?

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0: 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X-Fest, 1 month from today. Godsmack, the Stone Temple Pilots, Dorothy, and Basement. And it's to my understanding, there are not a lot of tickets left for this. But Jay with an X-Fest pretty party being brought to you by the Advocates Attorneys. 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It's an X-Fest ticket hit. If he can't make that one, he will do another one Saturday at Team Mazda at the old Kmart in Napa. Adam, he's coming in next.
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That is Allison Chains Wood here on 100.3 The X Rocks. My name is Adam. Welcome to the middle of the week. Hopefully you survived yesterday's show, which we will have plenty to talk about later on today. 4 o'clock, your daily fastest to cheat. And of course, 6 o'clock, your Treasure Valley local rock star of the day. We'll round that up with the cage match, making its resurgence as we took the day off yesterday. But all your favorite X-Rock music news and everything you've come to know and love, including free stuff throughout the course of the week. Some AC/DC now. It's Thunderstruck here on the X.

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2: Heading down I-84 from the Flying Y all the way to the Nampa Karcher exit, you're going to be looking at just around a 15-minute drive. Taking 2026 from Eagle Road all the way to Franklin and Caldwell, you'll be looking at just around 30 minutes. Taking I-44 from Eagle Road all the way to Main Street in Middleton, you'll be looking at just around 25 minutes. And heading northbound down Eagle Road from the I-84 exit all the way to State Street, you're going to be looking at just around a 20-minute drive. 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

Rage Against the Machine, Bulls on Parade. It's here on 100.3 The X Rocks. In case you missed it, let's do a little bit of a wrap-up on yesterday's day at the fair, shall we? You're here on The X.

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0: 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My name is Adam A. Hardy. Thank you to everybody who swung by yesterday for X Day at the Western Idaho Fair. It was top tier, man. Sitting down interviewing Skillet, that's one thing. The meet and greet with the fans, that's a whole different thing. The top tier of the whole evening is watching my son do whatever it was throughout the course of that show. I don't think I've ever seen that kid use up that much energy. He was hanging out with you guys. He was bouncing around. Just living his best life, man. Gotta love it, right? So much so that we get home. It's very late. It's time for him to take a bath and get straight into bed. So I'm like, buddy, no messing around today. Need you to get in the bath. And he looks at me and he goes, Dada, I know. I sweat my ass off. And I looked at him. He looked at me. I'm sorry, repeat that, buddy. I sweat my ass off? Like, and I just couldn't help it. I just started laughing. That kid wouldn't swear if you paid him. And he used it correctly with, like, emphasis. It was great. So, that being said, you know, if it's gotten to a point where my son had the best time in the world, so much to swear to my face, it was a good time all around. Hopefully you enjoyed the show even 10% as much as we did. And if you did, fantastic.
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3: Heading down I-84 from the Flying Y all the way to the Nampa Karcher exit, you're going to be looking at a drive of just around 20 minutes. There also has been a crash reported on the Vista Avenue ramp to westbound I-84, but it's only affecting the left-hand lane. Taking 2026 from Eagle Road all the way to Franklin and Caldwell, you'll be looking at just around a 35-minute drive, with there also being another crash reported at Veterans Memorial Parkway, but it's only affecting the left-hand lane as well. Taking I-44 from Eagle Road all the way to Main Street in Middleton, you'll be looking at just around a 25-minute drive, and heading northbound down Eagle Road from the I-84 exit all the way to State Street, you're going to be looking at just a little over a 20-minute drive. Fast, reliable speeds with straightforward pricing. 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

0: That is Smashing Pumpkins tonight. Tonight it's here on 100.3 The X Rocks. 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
0: I do have some tickets to the Western Idaho Fair if you want to go hang out this weekend. This would be an ample way to do so. 208-287-1003 is the phone number. I'll give you some passes so you can go do that. Speaking of the Western Idaho Fair, I might have to run back there tonight. Musical artist that's playing is one of my childhood favorites. Who is it? 208-287-1003. If you know the band playing tonight, I'll give you some tickets for later this weekend.

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1: Heading down I-84 from the Flying Y all the way to the Nampa Karcher exit, you're going to be looking at a drive of just around 25 minutes. There also has been a crash reported on the Vista Avenue ramp to the I-84 westbound, but it's only affecting the left-hand lane. Taking 2026 from Eagle Road all the way to Franklin and Caldwell, you'll be looking at just around a 35-minute drive. Taking I-44 from Eagle Road all the way to Main Street in Middleton, you'll be looking at just around 25 minutes. And heading northbound down Eagle Road from the I-84 exit all the way to State Street, you're going to be looking at just around a 20-minute drive.
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That is Metallica's Enter Sandman is here on 100.3 The X Rocks. My name is Adam, and the Daily Fastest to Cheat. I asked you about the Western Idaho Fair. We had Skillet last night, but tonight's musical guest is top tier. Childhood favorite of mine. Who is it? It's Third Eye Blind. And I, little known fact, can play a bit of guitar, depending on how much I've had to drink. But Third Eye Blind, that first album of theirs, was the first thing I ever learned to play guitar to. So might have to make the trek out there and catch another show. Although I will say I am haggard, for lack of a better term. So I'm not entirely sure I have a show in me, but you should go see it for yourself. Sounds like fun.

guy. 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CT Mazda. 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

0: That is from Ashes to New. Die for You. It's here on 100.3 The X Rocks. My name is Adam. 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Namely, Big J. Here on Saturday from 1 to 3, hanging out at the old Kmart in Nampa with our friends at Team Mazda, where he will have X-Fest tickets every 30 minutes. 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
3: Heading down I-84 from the Flying Y all the way to the Nampa Karcher exit, you're going to be looking at a drive of just around 25 minutes. There also has been a crash reported on the Vista Avenue ramp to the I-84 westbound, but it's only affecting the left-hand lane, and there is a disabled vehicle at Meridian Road, also only affecting the left-hand lane. Heading down 2026 from Eagle Road all the way to Franklin and Caldwell, you'll be looking at just around the 35-minute drive. Taking I-44 from Eagle Road all the way to Main Street in Middleton, you'll be looking at just around 30 minutes. And heading northbound down Eagle Road from the I-84 exit all the way to State Street, you're going to be looking at a drive of a little over 20 minutes.
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And that's how we're probably going out. It's Power Man 5000 here on 100.3 The X Rocks. I just assume anyways. It seems like, I don't know, so outlandish it might actually happen. You're on The X.

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That is Collective Soul at Shine. It's here on 100.3 The X Rocks. My name is Adam. I go through these YouTube deep dives, and right now I've been watching the Robot Olympics, where they're having robots basically do the things that people would do, like running the 100-meter dash, or playing soccer, or like karate. And I don't know, those things don't look as terrifying as I expected our robot overlords to be. You know what I mean? They seem to be really bad at a handful of things. I saw one run the 100-meter, lost track of something, ran into a wall, and then exploded in a fiery burst of mechanical engineering failure. So, well, you know, the world of AI is terrifying, and oh no, the robots. You go watch the Robot Olympics, you're like, oh yeah, I could take one of those things easy.

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2: Heading down I-84 from the Flying Y all the way to the Nampa Karcher exit, you're going to be looking at a drive of just around 25 minutes. There also has been a crash reported a bit past exit 46, but it's not affecting any of the lanes. And there also is a disabled vehicle at Meridian Road, but it's only affecting the left-hand lane. Heading down 2026 from Eagle Road all the way to Franklin and Caldwell, you'll be looking at just around a 35-minute drive. Taking I-44 from Eagle Road all the way to Main Street in Middleton, you'll be looking at just under a 30-minute drive. And heading northbound down Eagle Road from the I-84 exit all the way to State Street, you're going to be looking at just around 20 minutes. 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

That is Bush. Come down. It's here on 100.3 The X Rocks. On the way, we're having a party tomorrow. You want the details? 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

0: Papa Roach with Hanu Mankind. It's See You in Hell. It's here on 100.3 The X Rocks. My name is Adam, and Big J taking over the X Fest pre-party out at Sockeye Brewing tomorrow from 6 until 8. 12542 West Fairview for those of you who need like the actual address to plug into your GPS of choice. But with that said, thanks to our friends at Live Nation, Big J has X Fest tickets every 30 minutes. And if you're doing the whole trying to stop at all these situations, swing on in, bring your passport, and you never know. 4 stamps gets you a chance at VIP, and 8 stamps gets you a limited edition t-shirt. So with that said, swing on in, say hello. It appears the advocates will typically have a slew of extra goodies, including Lyft gift cards and beyond. But thanks to both of those individuals, Live Nation and the advocates, we've had these pre-parties. I think we're looking at week number 4 now at this point, if I do remember correctly, out at Sockeye from 6 until 8 with Mr. Big J.
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3: Heading down I-84 from the Flying Y all the way to the Napa Karcher exit, you're going to be looking at a drive of just around 30 minutes. There also has been a crash reported a little bit past exit 46, but it's not affecting any of the lanes. And there is a disabled vehicle at Meridian Road, but it's also not affecting any of the lanes. Taking 2026 from Eagle Road all the way to Franklin and Caldwell, you'll be looking at just under a 40-minute drive. Taking I-44 from Eagle Road all the way to Main Street in Middleton, you'll be looking at just under a 30-minute drive. And heading northbound down Eagle Road from the I-84 exit all the way to State Street, it's going to be just around 20 minutes. 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